0: What better way to start a honky tonk happy hour than with a drinking song? This guy right here is going to be at the Rudy Theater in Selma this Saturday night, June the 20th, with our buddies the Mappas Brothers, and I'm just as excited to see him as I am to see them. I love him. This guy sure reminds me a lot of George Jones a lot of times. This one is kind of done in his a different style, and not so much George Jones' style, but this kind of in the Jason James style. Here is my buddy, and you go see him Saturday, and you'll be leaving thinking he's your buddy too. Here's Jason James. What I've been drinking more since I've been loving you less. Yeah.
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2: Yeah.

That is Jason James right there. But I've been drinking more since you've been loving me less. He did kind of put the little George Jones touch to it at the end there. I like that. Yeah. Here's a guy right here that, boy, he loved George Jones so much. And George Jones was his hero. And when he passed away tragically by a self-inflicted wound to himself on his birthday, which we talked about a little while back, it was in October of 78. But he was on my mind, and just thought about this song because I was reading about it, and got a book about Mill Street, and it's a great book, a sad book. And I was looking at that over the week a little bit, and I'm going to reread it again sometime when I get a chance. But this song entered the Billboard charts the same day that Mill Street left this world. The same day Mill Street exited this world, this song entered it. And, man, sad, sad thing. But this song was climbing the Billboard charts the day Mill passed away from 1978. And what an ironic song this is about that Mill Street did, because it's almost foreshadowing what was about to happen. But here's Mill Street right here in the Borrowed Angel Band, one we've never played by Mill, from 1978, his very last song that came out when he passed away. Here's Mill Street doing Just Hanging On.

That's Mill Street right there in the Borrowed Angel Band right there with Just Hanging On, man. Whew, that's a tough one right there, and that is the last song that Mill Street knew about entering the Billboard charts. Mill had about 3 or 4 more big Billboard chart hits after his untimely death, but man, love Mill Street, that's for sure. Here's a guy that Mill Street was never a member of the Grand Ole Opry. I think he was well on his way to becoming a member. And my good buddy Les Singer, who passed away now just about a year or two ago, that was I knew as Bill Anderson's guitar player, but he came to Nashville as Mill Street's guitarist and played with Mill until Mill passed away, and then he joined Bill Anderson's band. But Les told me that Mill was just messed up on alcohol and drugs, and those things combined just made him do that bad deal that he never would have done. Said he was a heck of a nice fella and just everything, but just drugs and alcohol just got him, especially combining the two. But sad deal. But here's a guy that worked the stage of the Grand Ole Opry with Mill many times, and with our buddy Les that was Mill's guitar player. Here is a guy that definitely needs to be in the Country Music Hall of Fame. One of my heroes, one of my favorites, and underappreciated and don't get the credit he so much deserves. From Sparta, North Carolina, up around where my buddy Jim Beaver's from, not too far from Mount Airy. Here is Mr. Franklin Delano Reeves and the Good Time Charlotte's Band. And I don't know if drugs and alcohol, they might be the root of all evil of everything, but a lot of people say money is, and that's what this song's about. Here's Dale Reeves and the Good Time Charlotte's with Money is a Root of All Evil, and you sure smit the devil out of mine.

0: Do-do-do-do-do. That's Dale Reeves and the Good Time Charlotte's Band right there, y'all. I love it. I do love some Dale Reeves, that is for sure. Here's a guy that was Dale's, probably Dale's best friend in country music right here. And, man, I played a lot of stuff off of this Bob Lumen box set that I got from the Bear family in Germany. I've spent way too much money on that, but it is worth every penny because there's some good songs on there. We played a lot of great country songs by Bob Lumen, and Bob did he was doing like some rockabilly stuff and all too. He was on the Louisiana Hayride, worked with Elvis a lot and all those folks, and a longtime member of the Grand Ole Opry, Bob Lumen was, and he passed away in the late 70s from a battle of double pneumonia, and just a surprising thing that he passed away. But he was drinking, partying, and on the road and playing music, and did not rest and take care of himself, and just kept on honky-tonk.
1: The National Weather Service in Raleigh has issued a severe thunderstorm warning for Southern Nash County, Southwestern Edgecombe County, East Central Wake County, Wilson County, Northeastern Johnston County, South Central Franklin County, until 9:15 p.m. At 8:14 p.m., severe thunderstorms were located along a line extending from 6 miles southwest of Nashville to near Zebulon to 8 miles northeast of Clayton, moving east at 35 miles per hour. Hazard, 60 miles per hour wind gusts and quarter size hail. Source, radar indicated. Impact, hail damage to vehicles is expected. Expect wind damage to roofs, siding, and trees. Locations impacted include Rocky Mount, Tarboro, Nashville, Wilson, Zebulon, Elm City, Dorchester, Bailey, Wendell, and Princeville. This includes the following highways: Interstate 95 between mile markers 138 and 116. North Carolina Highway 264 between mile markers 20 and 56. For your protection, move to an interior room on the lowest floor of a building. Repeating, a severe thunderstorm warning has been issued until 9:15 p.m. for the following counties in North Carolina: Edgecombe, Franklin, Johnston, Nash, Wake, and Wilson.
0: Oh, man, I tell you what, it sounds like it's going to get bad out there, y'all. So be careful. Everybody stay covered. That is for sure. I'm glad I'm here in the studios, but I hope my car's all right out there, and we have to go check it in just a second. But what I was saying before that very important weather announcement bulletin came by there, because we need to pay heed to each and every one of those, that is for sure. I was talking about the great Bob Lumen, and I met Bob's daughter several times out in Nashville, Tennessee, and they have a big show out there. This is the Sons and Daughters of Country Music Legends, and she's a part of that, and I've been to that, and man, that is called The Second Generation. It's a great show, and been to it three, four different times, and I think they just had it this past week, because they always do it the week of Fanfare, and myself and the Two Country Band played at Fanfare or CMA Fest two different times, and each time I said I'd never go back again, because there's so many people. You can't walk, you can't drive, you can't get anywhere to eat. It is very difficult to maneuver around. Everybody, I guess, should go one time. We've been twice and performed at it. It was an honor, privilege, and a pleasure, but I ain't saying I wouldn't do it again, but I ain't jumping at the chance to, because it is a madhouse. But got to know Bob Lumen's daughter from going to that show, and she's a real estate agent out in Nashville, Tennessee. But Melissa Lumen, we'll do this one for you. Here is your daddy right here, who was Dale Reeves' buddy. Here's Bob Lumen right here doing Ray Charles's What I Say, son. Love this version.
2: Here's a little number we'd like to do for you now. Help of the fabulous Jordanaires and all the boys in the band. One of my favorite numbers called What I Say.

That is great Bob Lumen right there who would tell me what I say. Girl. All right. I love it right there, y'all. That is good. I wish you could have saw Bob Lumen in person because he was a mess. There's a great, great episode of the old Del Reeves Country Music Carnival television show that I have with Bob Lumen as a guest. That it may be my favorite episode of the Del Reeves show. And him and Bob really cut up at the end of that show and all during it. That is some great, great stuff. If you ever get a chance, I think it's on YouTube. You have to check it out. Y'all, we love these Sundays with you right here on Real Country with Russ Varnell. In fact, this song kind of reminds me of what we do on Sundays. We just relax and have a honky-tonkin' educational good time right here on The Big Dog with Real Country with Russ Varnell every Sunday afternoon from 5 p.m. until 9 p.m., and that's what we're doing right now, and that's what this song's all about. Here is Mr. Marty Rayburn and Shenandoah with Sunday in the South. Great song from my teenage years. Remember it well.

That is Shenandoah right there with a Sunday in the South, which is what we're doing right here this Sunday in the South, y'all. And, boy, we appreciate you doing it with us. That is for sure. Well, we are every Sunday in the South, in the North, in the East, in the West on Real Country with Russ Varnell.

show in Wilson with myself and the Two Country Band, and then I even changed some things around, wasn't happy with it, and rearranged some things this morning when me and Jamie were sitting on the back porch there, and just wanted to get it right, y'all, drinking coffee and working on this show. And sometimes it comes easy and sometimes it don't come easy, and that's what this song's all about by TNT, Miss Tanya Tucker. If it don't come easy, you better let it go. Well, I don't let it go, I just rethink it and redo it. Here's Tanya. You don't want me to let it go, the host.

That is Miss Tanya Tucker. I remember that song so well, y'all. When I was a kid, that was a big song all over, everywhere, y'all. And I tell you what a great one it is. Oh, man, loved it then and love it now, y'all. It's great songs. You never quit loving. Sometimes you forget about them, forget how good they were. And I have to remind yourself. And that's what this show's all about, y'all. Ain't no doubt about it. And, man, you know, a lot of people may not know that Tanya Tucker and Glenn Campbell were romantically linked for a long, good little bit there. And they were all over the tabloids and the magazines and everywhere because they had a very interesting relationship. And when Glenn died, Tanya Tucker said that he was the love of her life. But Glenn remarried and was married a couple different times. And you want to see an inspiring thing, watch a documentary on Glenn Campbell's final tour when he was battling dementia and Alzheimer's. It's something else. I went to see Glenn in Cary, North Carolina during that tour, and went right by myself. Couldn't get nobody. Everybody said, I'm not going to see that. That's going to be sad. But, man, it was great. And ended up hanging out with my cousin and his wife, and we had a great

time. And Glenn was fantabulous. And just it made me a big Glenn Campbell fan. I really wasn't that huge of a fan until I went to that show. But my goodness, it was great. And so let's tie it all in together. And Glenn and Tanya, they had a little bit of substance abuse problems in those days. And they were having a time fighting, feuding, hitting, banging, all kinds of things. And finally, I don't know which one of them had enough or which one of them left, but either way, they were gone, gone, gone from each other. And that's what this song's about. We got a request on this Honky Tonk Happy Hour for several songs. We're trying to get them all in, and this is one of them. Somebody, Mr. Jackson from Zebulon, wanted to hear Glenn Campbell's She's Gone, Gone, Gone, old Letty Frizzell song. We played this one before, but man, thank you, Mr. Jackson. This is a great one. Andy Jackson listened to us in Zebulon, North Carolina tonight. I hope it ain't storming or hailing too bad there, Andy, but this is for you, buddy. Here's Glenn Campbell.

0: Howdy, y'all. This is Walker Johnson, owner of Gas Pro LLC. We're putting on the dog with Real Country with Russ Farnell. Y'all have a good one.
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1: 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We sure appreciate that. Another brand new listener, Miss Evelyn Wiggs, listening to us in Stantonsburg, North Carolina. She was in line behind me at Parker's Barbecue this week, and she said, "Russ Farnell, that's you. I know your voice." And she said, "We listen to you every Sunday on the Big Dog." So thank you, Miss Evelyn Wiggs from Stantonsburg, and Mike Pollock from Wilson, and Mr. Jim Beaver in Mount Airy, North Carolina, listening to us tonight. Penny Parsons in Durham. And another brand new listener, Mr. Stephen Cockrell in Nashville, North Carolina, reached out to us, sent us an email at realcountryrussvarnell@gmail.com tonight. Thank you, Stephen Cockrell in Nashville. We appreciate that. And Miss Judy Elks in Wilson. Judy, love you. Thank you for coming last night. Miss Emma Joyner in Nashville. Thank you, Miss Emma. So glad you're doing better. Miss Jamie, Mr. Weston, and Mr. Restop listening to us in Rocky Mount tonight. Jeanette Lucas in Tarboro. Michelle, Cody, and Country all the way out in Georgia, and Matt and Tammy Hodges in Vancouver, Washington, Stuart and Carolyn Phillips in Battleboro, Brent and Cynthia Strickland in Lewisburg, Patsy Fisher in Castalia, Pam Harper in Nashville, Mr. Durwood Williams and all the Williams family listening to us in Bailey, North Carolina tonight, Ralph Handy in Elm City, Beverly Shackelford got us dialed in. Locked me in, she said, in Wilson. Thank you, Beverly. Horace and Joanne Evans are listening to us in tonight in Rocky Mount, I think it is, or Nashville. I think it's Rocky Mount. Kevin Jones listening to us in Wilson. Miss Iris Pitt and her mama June listening to us in Wilson. Stephen Wagner all the way in Kentucky. Stephen said he's got his I Listen to Real Country with Russ Varnell t-shirt on right now while he's listening to us. Thank you, Steve. Robin Core in Kenley. Thank you, Robin. Mr. Jim Kelly in Franklinton, North Carolina, the owner of the Owl's Roost, where we play quite often. Thank you, Mr. Jim. And Jim and Miss Kelly listening to us in Franklinton, North Carolina tonight. Bob and Mickey League in Rocky Mount. Thank you, Bob and Mickey. And Mickey, I got your song coming up here, bud. And Mr. David Fawcett in Whitaker's, North Carolina tonight. Thank you, David. Keith and Rhonda Jones in Wilson. Van and Yvonne and Van listening to us tonight. And Lou Kama, sure appreciate that. Yvonne and Van Farrell. And Pam and Robbie Cosby and Wilson, thank y'all guys so much. Danny and Darlene Newsom and Lucama. Another new listener, brand new listener, Miss Ann Little in Lucama, North Carolina tonight. Thank you, Miss Ann. She came in and told me this week she listens every week. I appreciate that, Ann. Yvonne Flowers and Charlie Flowers in Elm City. Mr. Alan Vick in Greenville, North Carolina. Vince Carpenter in Rocky Mount. Robert Lewis in Greenville. Bill Munt in Daytona Beach, Florida. And Marcia Benton listening to us in Alachua, Florida as well. Appreciate that. Robert Grimes, Gladys Medford, and Mary James listening to us in Michaelsfield, North Carolina tonight. We appreciate that so much. Taylor and Benson and Brad and everybody listening to us tonight. We sure appreciate you guys as well. And Mr. Scott Christopherson listening to us out in Fort Worth, Texas. We sure appreciate that. And Hank Starkey in Oklahoma, Michael Dunn in Wilson, and Travis Barnes in Wilson, and Brett Haney in Wilson, and Ann and Neil Strother. Thank y'all so much. And let's see, Miss Lofton listening to us in Aiden, North Carolina, Debbie Pridgen in Nashville. And I tell you, we got a lot of people, and I'm just so glad of that, y'all. Thank y'all, each and every one of y'all, so much. We appreciate all y'all for tuning us in. I'm trying to read my writing here. I'll tell you what. Sometimes I write something down and can't really read. It's Taylor, Benson, Beckett, and Bradley all listening to us tonight in Wilson. I appreciate that. And Mr. Bill Vaughn listening to us in Wilson as well. And Mr. Philip Sabella listening to us in Wilson. Thank you, guys. I appreciate each and every one of y'all. Salute. All right, y'all. Here's a guy that we just played Glenn Campbell a while ago. And I got to tell you what, man, he is something else, y'all. Got it going on, and, man, he had it going on. He was a great guitarist right up there with Glenn Campbell. In fact, he was good friends with Glenn Campbell, and there's several hee-haw episodes of the great Roy Clark and Glenn Campbell kind of jamming out together. And I love this song from when I was a kid. My mom and daddy had an 8-track of Roy Clark and the Roy Clark family, who appeared on hee-haw several times, his daddy and his uncle and his mama and all of them up there playing, and I used to wear this 8-track out, and when it come on, I would dance around the room and act like I was just cutting up and playing the guitar and having a good time when I was a kid, and my mom and daddy would play this over and over. I was like 2 and 3 years old, just cutting up a 4 and 5, and I always did this song. Is I know Buck Owens had the big Billboard hit version of this on the country charts, and Lester Flatt and Earl Scruggs are forever famous for doing probably the standard version. But here's Roy Clark and the Roy Clark family with Roll In My Sweet Baby's Arms.

That is Roy Clark right there, y'all, with Roll in My Sweet Baby's Arms. I love it. That is good right there, son. It reminds me of my childhood, that's for sure. You know, Roy Clark and the Uggridge Boys, they had a big thing in common, and that was that they had the same manager, and he's still alive, Mr. Jim Hazley. And quite the manager, because Roy Clark had quite the career, and so did the Uggridge Boys. In fact, the Uggridge Boys are still having quite the career. And, man... one thing about the Oakridge Boys and William Lee Golding, the Oakridge Boy with the long beard that everybody knows. Well, he left the Oakridge Boys in the late 80s for a little while, and they had a little disagreement, a little family dispute. He was replaced by the Oakridge Boys guitarist, Steve Sanders. And Steve replaced William Lee Golden and sang lead on a couple of Oakridge Boys' big hits from the late 80s, early 90s. And then... Steve got to enjoying fame and a little too much, and was just enjoying a lot of the things that you shouldn't be enjoying when you get fame. A lot of the refreshments and things like that, I should say. And they ended up parting ways with Steve, and William Lee Golden joined the band again. And that's the way it should have been, probably, with William Lee. And he's still in the band. But Steve didn't take too kindly to it, and spiraled down and ended up passing away way too young, tragically. But let's go back and remember Steve Saunders. Would have been the birthday, I think, this past week. And let's remember him as his brief Oakridge Boys career. But he's singing the lead on this song. This was a big hit for the Oakridge Boys, ones that gets overlooked. But what a great one it is. Here's the Oakridge Boys with Steve Saunders singing the lead vocals on the song called Bridges and Walls.

0: That is the Oak Ridge Boys right there with Steve Saunders singing the lead on that one right there, y'all. That is kind of different right there for the Oak Ridge Boys, I tell you what. But what a great song that is, and the late, great Steve Saunders right there singing the lead as the Oak Ridge Boys. I tell you what, we're going to do something a little different here in the final few minutes of this show. How many of y'all are still listening, still paying attention out there? I think you are. But anyway, let's make sure, because we're going to give away a prize if you can tell me who's singing this song right here. Here's our mystery artist of the night right here. Hadn't done that in a few weeks, but we're doing it now. And I'll come up with the prize here. I tell you what, I'm going to give away a magnet, a sticker, and a... another mystery gift, y'all. If you can tell us who's singing this song right here, y'all. And tell me who this is, and see if you can get it before the song's over with. I'll give you the whole length of this song. Tell me who's singing this song, y'all.
1: Pappy said, son, you're going to drive me to drinking if you don't stop driving that hot rod Lincoln. Have you heard the story of the hot rod race when the Fords and Lincolns were setting the pace? The story is true, I'm here to say, because I was driving that Model A. It's got a Lincoln motor and it's really souped up. That Model A body makes it look like a pup. It's got 8 cylinders and uses them all. Got overdrive, it just won't stall. With a 4-barrel carb and dual exhaust, with 411 gears, you can really get lost. Got safety tubes, but I ain't scared. The brakes are good, the tires are fair. Pulled out of San Pedro late one night, the moon and stars were shining bright. We was driving up Grapevine Hill, passing cars like they were standing still. All of a sudden, in the wink of an eye, a Cadillac sedan passes by. I said, boys, that's a mark for me. By then, the taillights was all you could see. Now the fellas ribbed me for being behind, so I thought I'd make that Lincoln unwind. Took my foot off the gas, and man alive, I shoved it down into overdrive. Wound it out to 110, my speedometer said I'd hit top end. My foot was glued like lead to the floor, that's all there is, there ain't no more. Now the boys all thought I'd lost my sense, them telephone poles looked like a picket fence. They said, slow down, I see spots of lines on the road, just look like dots. Took a corner, sideswiped the truck, I crossed my fingers just for luck. My fenders was clicking the guardrail post, the guy beside me was white as a ghost. Smoke was coming from out of the back when I started to gain on that Cadillac. I knew I could catch him, I thought I could pass. Don't you know by then we'd be low on gas. They had flames coming out from the side, he could feel the tension. Man, what a ride. I said, look out, boys, I got a license to fly, and that caddy pulled over and let us by. Now, all of a sudden, she started a knocking down in the depths. She started to rock, and I looked in the mirror, and the red light was blinking. The cops were after my hot rod Lincoln. They arrested me and put me in jail. I called my pappy to throw my bail. He said, son, you're gonna drive me to drinking if you don't stop driving that hot rod Lincoln.

All right, y'all. That is our mystery artist right there, y'all. That is, boy, it's kind of a different one right there, don't you think, y'all? Oh, man, we got a winner on that. I think we got a whole lot of wrong answers, and Commander Cody did do that originally, but that is not Commander Cody. We played Commander Cody's version, but that's a different version. That right there was Jim Varney, also better known as Ernest from all the Ernest movies and all the Pine State commercials. Ernest always said, "Hey, Vern," you know. But that is Ernest, or Jim Varney, right there. That's off of the Beverly Hillbillies movie soundtrack, as Jim Varney played the role of Jed Clampett in that, and sang Hot Rod Lincoln on the soundtrack to that. How about that? Pretty good old version. I think he did pretty good on that. And Mr. Howard Smith from Zebulon, North Carolina, is the winner of that right there. And I think we got another. I think Debbie Pridgeon, I think you got it. But Howard got it first. So, Mr. Howard in Zebulon, we will send you out a little prize pack with a sticker, magnet, and how about a signed 8x10 picture of me right here in the Big Dog Studios. We'll get that out to you this week. Just he sent us a Facebook message, and Facebook me your mailing address, Mr. Howard, and I will get that sent out to you either tomorrow or Tuesday. We'll get it right in the mail to you, so be sure to do that. And we appreciate everybody listening in and trying to get that one right there. We got a request for this by my buddy, Mr. Durwood Williams, listening to us in Bailey, North Carolina tonight. And this is a great song, Durwood, and I appreciate you requesting it. And an early Keith Whitley song. Here's Keith Whitley right here with a song early on in his career. And as he was transitioning from bluegrass back to country music, here's Keith Whitley with "To Be Loved by a Woman." Thank you, Durwood. Great request, buddy. And appreciate you tuning in.

That is the late, great Keith Whitley right there, y'all, with To Be Loved by a Woman. Man, that is a good song right there, y'all. I tell you what, we got a lot more planned, but we have ran smack dab out of time. And old Keith Whitley there, y'all, I loved him, but man, he was a little bit of a wild one, as we all know, which contributed to his too early demise. I wished he wasn't. I'll surely miss him. He did great things in country music and is a member of the Country Music Hall of Fame, but would have done even greater things if he had lived a little longer, or a lot longer. In fact, that's what this song's all about. Here is a guy that definitely was a wild one, and he lived a long time, and it was amazing and a miracle that he did. We got to get this song. We'll do this from my buddy Brent Strickland in Lewisburg. He always wants to hear some Jerry Lee Lewis. Here's a killer with a song called The Wild One. I'm a wild one.

Oh, he was a real wild child. That is Jerry Lee Lewis. And we got to get this on, too. We got a lot of requests for this Honky Tonk Happy Hour, which is where we put in your request. And a lot of times we run out of time, and we have already done that tonight. But we're going to sneak this one in. We're going to do this for Miss Mickey Lee, listening to us and Rock Him Out. And Miss Mickey, I've sang this song at a bunch of weddings in my lifetime, especially when it was a new song. I bet I sang it at 7 or 8 different weddings. I used to be the honky-tonk wedding singer, I believe. And sometimes I'd sing this, and I would always sing it, and there was one high part in it you had to really concentrate on. But I would get it, and I usually did it with myself and somebody playing the piano for me, which is a little different, but done it many, many times. So we'll do this one for you, Miss Mickey. And thank you and Mr. Bob League for listening to us tonight in Rocky Mountain. I appreciate y'all tuning in. I used to tell people when I did this song, and if you ever get married, again, call me again. And some of them did. Here's George Strait for Mickey League.

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3: Oh, I have been to see Hank. Went to see him a few years ago, and man, what a great show it was, y'all. And man, love some Hank Williams Jr. Let's get a Hank Williams Jr. song on, because when we're on this show, y'all, we are in a country state of mind. That's what this song's about.

0: That's Bo Sivas. Hank Williams Jr. going to be in town this weekend. Let me know if you go see him. I saw him last time, and man, it was great. I would love to go again, but I've already got a prior commitment. But I'm sure it'll be a great show. I'll tell you what, I've never, well, I have, but it was fantabulous last time I saw him. It was unbelievably great. You know, this morning, myself and Miss Jamie got up and cooked breakfast, and I cooked us some, Miss Jamie cooked us some Jimmy Dean sausage, y'all. It just made me think this past week was the anniversary back in 2015 of the great Jimmy Dean passing away and going up to Hillbilly Heaven. Jimmy Dean had a great television show, The Jimmy Dean Show, which is where the Muppets originated from and started at. Jim Henson's Muppets started on The Jimmy Dean Show. And so many great country singers really got famous and got to be known well all over the America because of The Jimmy Dean Show. Buck Owens, Roy Clark was a member of Jimmy Dean's band. Roger Miller, George Jones, so many people were on The Jimmy Dean Show. And let's go back and honor the great Jimmy Dean. Y'all makes me want some more sausage. Here's Jimmy Dean, who he started his Jimmy Dean Sausage Company. After going to a restaurant and eating some sausage that was so bad, he said, "There's got to be a better way. There ain't much to this sausage." And anyway, he come up with his own sausage company, and the rest is history. It was even a villain in a James Bond movie. How about that? Jimmy Dean had quite the career. Here is Jimmy Dean and his signature song, Big Bad John. We got to go to the house and load the truck up. We're going to do it, I promise. Here's Jimmy Dean.
1: Big John. 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And everybody knew you.

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He didn't say much, he kind of quiet and shy. And if you spoke at all, you just said hi to Big John. Somebody said he came from New Orleans, where he got in a fight over a Cajun queen, and a crashing blow from a huge right hand sent a Louisiana fella to the promised land, Big John.

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And 20 men scrambled from a would-be grave. Now there's only one left down there to save Big John. With Jackson timbers, they started back down. Then came that rumble way down in the ground. And as smoke and gas belched out of that mine, everybody knew it was the end of the line for Big John.

0: Now, they never reopened that worthless pit. 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These few words are written on that stand. At the bottom of this mine lies a big, big man. Big John.
1: Big John. 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
0: Big Bad John.
2: That is Jimmy Dean of Jimmy Dean Foods, y'all, doing Big Bad John. You know, there's two versions of that song. The one we just heard that's in the Big Dog system here, and the same song, but the very last line we said, there lies one big, big man. One of those versions, he said, there lies one H-E-double-L of a man. And anyway, so they cleaned it up, and I guess it was a little controversial in the early 60s when that song came out, but such a big song, they made a movie out of that song. We got to get to the house, y'all, but before we do, let's wish Too Slim of the Grand Ole Opry Stars Riders in the Sky birthday this week, and we're going to get them on with Me Oh My, Miss Molly. And before we do, we got to say special hello to two listeners, Kristen Stapleford and Aiden. I love you, Kristen. Thank you. And her husband, Mr. Stapleford, listen, and Paula Lofton and Aiden as well, and Mr. Lee Pritchett listening to us in Elm City tonight. Lee Pritchett in Elm City. I sure do appreciate you reaching out to me, Lee. Thank you, buddy. And Lee and Sean listening to us in Elm City, North Carolina tonight. Thank you, Lee. Lee's my technician at WHIG-TV. So there you go. Thank you, Lee. Appreciate you tuning in, buddy. Here's the Riders in the Sky. Happy birthday, Too Slim.
3: Well, he's rousting out Too Slim. Maybe we ought to take this opportunity to introduce the second of our special guests here to help us play on the next couple of songs. And again, in the second part of the show, the legendary Warner Brothers recording artist, Mark O'Connor. Just make yourself comfortable over there, and as soon as Too Slim returns, why, we'll probably launch into Miss Molly or something equally entertaining. But here he is now. How's it going, Slim?
4: Never better, Ranger Doug. Did I miss anything?
3: Yes and no.
4: Miss Molly.
3: Miss Molly. Yeah. That's not the easy way, Mark, but it's the cowboy way.
4: Yeah, that's right.
5: A one, two, a one, two, three.

That is the Riders in the Sky with me, oh my, Miss Molly. But we got to get our gospel song on, y'all. Thank you so much, y'all, for tuning us in tonight. We have had a great time. I hope that y'all have, too. Got listeners from all over the world listening to Real Country with Russ Varnell on The Big Dog. 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We're going to have brand new merchandise popping up in there soon, probably sometime this week. We got brand new designs on I Listen to Real Country with Russ Varnell t-shirts coming up. And still got some of the other designs, too, which is a great design. We just got going to have some of both, two different ones for you to pick from. How about that, y'all? Along with all kinds of merchandise. And be sure to come see myself and the Two Country Band, June 26th, not this Friday, but next Friday at the Awasboro Sports Bar in Garner, North Carolina. Looking forward to it. And you can hire myself and the Two Country Band. All you got to do is get in touch with us. And be sure to tune into The Big Dog every day of the week, y'all, 7 days a week, 24 hours a day for the best in real country music. Especially Sunday nights from 5 until 9 for Real Country with Russ Varnell. And Miss Jamie picked this gospel song out, and what a great one it is. And she kind of took a liking to Pee Wee King and the Golden West Cowboys, and I always liked them too, and kind of renewed my interest in them. And anyway, here is Pee Wee King and the Golden West Cowboys with our gospel song of the night. We'll see y'all next week, and we appreciate each and every one of you. Be sure to tell your friends and neighbors to tune us in next Sunday at 5 p.m. for Real Country with Russ Varnell. Here's Pee Wee King and the Golden West Cowboys with Gotta Climb Them Golden Stairs. We'll see y'all next week.

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I'm gonna leave here. I'm gonna let you go and walk away like every day I said I would. 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
2: What a weekend. Man, I mean to tell you. Let's see here. I don't know where to start. I'll tell you what, I'll start with the weather. How about that? Had some good rain over the weekend. Not enough, but hey, we had some rain. Well, some of us did anyway. How about that? Some of us, unfortunately, didn't get any rain. It was that hit and miss stuff, you know. Good morning, everybody. Ron Eric Lundy right here, going solo this morning. Spooka was unavailable this morning, has a prior engagement. Anyway, it's 73 right now, the Rocky Mount Wilson Airport. It's going to be a sunny day today. Temperatures around 91. Yeah, at least it's not 100. Yeah. Let's see here. Tomorrow, a little bit cooler. 86, the forecast for tomorrow. Let's see here. 92 on Wednesday is going to get hot again on Thursday, about 100. I'm just saying. Precipitation probabilities, not a whole lot, quite honestly, until maybe Friday, Juneteenth. Yeah. Right now, 73 at the Rocky Mount Wilson International Airport. Now, where do I begin? I tell you what. What a weekend. You know, other things that have been going on over the weekend. War is over. I guess. We'll see. Anyway, Iran and U.S. reach a tentative deal to end the war as Israel rules out of withdrawing from seized land. So, there's always that, right? Yeah, let's see what happens. But anyway, the straits should open up later on this week. We're going to sign the deal on Friday unless something happens. And, of course, gasoline prices should be coming down. Oil prices on the open market right now are back to early March levels. So how much were we paying for a price of how much were we paying for gasoline back in March? Well, it should go back to that. We'll see what that happens. I know they're down a little bit now, but we'll see what happens. Anyway, they're going to sign the deal on Friday, and the straits are going to open back up on Friday. And President Trump said yesterday to the oil people over there and these big tankers and stuff, you know, out there in the straits waiting to get through, "Gentlemen, start your engines," like it's a race. Yeah, that's pretty cool. Yeah. Did they fight last night at the White House? I'm not sure. I haven't looked at it yet. Let's see here. In case you haven't heard, well, the Hurricanes won the Stanley Cup. They did. Carolina Hurricanes defeated the Vegas Golden Knights 3-0 in Game 6 of the Stanley Cup Final, securing the franchise's first NFL title in over 20 years. So congratulations to the Carolina Hurricanes. And I guess you'll be hearing about that all week this week. They're going to have a big celebration in Raleigh on Saturday with a big parade and all this good stuff. So we've got the Stanley Cup in North Carolina. Yeah, there you go. What else is going on in the world today? Well, let's see here. Unfortunately, the drought's getting worse. I was looking at some of the reservoirs in the area this morning. And I think the Rocky Mount Reservoir is somewhere around 80% or something like that. Buckhorn, kind of the same way. Falls Lake. Wow. If you haven't seen pictures of Falls Lake, it's almost like the Tar River Reservoir was years ago when you could almost walk across it and there's a little stream going through it. So I don't know about Car Lake. I know Car Lake is down, but I don't know how much. Not like Falls Lake. Anyway, water restrictions, kind of voluntary right now. Durham, the city of Durham, enters stage 2 of water restrictions today. And now the Triangle is part of what they call an exceptional drought. I'm looking at the drought monitor this morning. And Nash County, Wilson County, Edgecombe County, westward, through Raleigh and Greensboro. If you take Highway 64 and go north toward the Virginia line, we have an exceptional drought. Is that what they call that? Yeah, or extreme drought. So, and there's no relief in the forecast, quite honestly. So, and I was talking to somebody last night about tobacco. I haven't been riding around looking around because of the price of gasoline, because I usually take a little constitution every day, me and Oates, just riding around, see what's going on. We quit doing that because of the price of gas. And Otis is the dog, of course. I haven't been out to the Rocky Mount Reservoir, but I did do a little research this morning to see where we were. I guess I just said that a minute ago, didn't I? See, I'm getting ahead of myself here. About 80 to 85% somewhere. That's not too bad, but it's not good either. So, because it's not going to get any better. Let's see here. What else is going on in the world today? Well, there was a shooting up in Whitaker's over the weekend at a Dollar General inside the store. And for what I understand, it was a domestic situation. Two men shot each other in the store, then left the store, and then died. You should be able to go shopping and not have to worry about stuff like that. It's unfortunate that we have to end our disagreements with gunfire. Let's see here. North Carolina baseball gains in the inside track to the College World Series finals with a 5-2 win over West Virginia. That was on TV over the weekend. I started to watch it, but I didn't. I had something else going on. And let's see here. Woman Amtrak train shot while traveling through Wilson. Don't know what's going on there, but that's the headline. I'll do a little research on that, too. That in Missouri, that awful plane crash with the skydivers. 12 people died. 11 skydivers and the pilot, and they had just taken off. So that's unfortunate, too. Saw some pictures of that. Let's see what else is in the news this morning. Yeah, just bad stuff. You know, people dying on the highways. Be careful out there on the highways. Yeah. It is 16 after the hour. It is Monday with Lunday. How about some George Strait? This is good stuff right here. Sharing your love with me on the Big Dog.

Can You Love With Me? It's George Strait, Big Dog, 98.5. Oh, by the way, there was one more thing I forgot to mention about the war being over. Looking at the futures for the Dow Jones this morning, it's up 407, and the Standard & Poor's is up 89. So that's good news, especially if you're following your 401k. That should help it out a little bit. Yep. How Long Gone, it's Brooks and Dunn on the Big Dog.

0: You know, they did a lot of great stuff, Brooks and Dunn, How Long Gone. That's got to be one of their, I guess that's in the top five of greatest songs, in my opinion. You know what my opinion's worth, right? Yeah, thought so. Well, let's see what's going on today as we celebrate this Monday, June 15th. It's hard to believe that we're already halfway through the month of June. We're a little over 2 weeks, not quite 3 weeks away from the 4th of July. Man, it's time flying. Let's see, what are we celebrating today on this June 15th? It's National Big Boy Day. Big Boy. You know what a big boy is, right? It's a hamburger. Yeah. Bob. Bob's Big Boy. That was the guy's name that created the Big Boy sandwich. And, of course, what it is a double-decker burger, well, with three pieces of, bread. You know, the sesame seed buns, you know. It's also got, two all-beef patties with a delicious sauce. And, of course, the three sesame seed buns piled with cheese, lettuce, and pickles. It is delicious. If it sounds like something that you've had before, like a Big Mac, well, yeah. Of course, they don't call it Bob's Big Boy. I remember when I was a teenager, grew up in the Tidewater area, Shoney's restaurants called themselves Shoney's Big Boy Restaurants because they had the triple bread decker sandwich and all that good stuff. So, yeah. Hey, good morning. You're on the Big Dog. Do you remember the Bob's Big Boy whatever? Yeah.
1: Shoney's. Home of the Big Boy.
0: Home of the Big Boy. So where are you from?
1: Across the mountain to the west.
0: Okay. So, I mean, what community did you live in where you had a Shoney's and they called it the Shoney's Big Boy?
1: I used to see them going up and down the highway all the time, remember?
0: Yeah. Yeah, I did.
1: Yeah, they were like the original truck stops, really.
0: Mm-hmm. And they had
1: they were always adjacent to a gas station and stuff like that. That's where I remember them at.
0: Well, you know, up in the Tidewater area, they had the Shoney's Big Boy drive-in restaurants, and they had girls out there on roller skates, and you would give your order on an intercom like you would at Sonic, and they'd bring
1: Sonic, remember the old Dog and Suds?
0: Yeah.
1: Same thing. Exactly.
0: Yeah. But I guess if you want a triple-decker bun, go to McDonald's because that's kind of the same thing, isn't it?
1: It was, yeah. It's just that they got that special sauce on theirs, though.
0: Yeah.
1: Versus just ketchup and mustard.
0: Yeah, Thousand Island.
1: exactly.
0: I mean, it may not be the exact recipe, but it's pretty close. Yeah.
1: It's pretty close, Ronnie. Pretty close, brother. I know that when we were talking about the games a while ago, it's the NHL, not the NFL.
0: Oh, did I say NFL?
1: Yeah, I don't want you to get in trouble with them folks, true hockey fans.
0: Yeah. I mean, I've got some friends that are diehard hockey fans. They get season tickets and all this stuff. One of them used to work here. Her name was Trish the Dish. I don't know if you remember her or not, but...
1: Yeah, I do.
0: Okay. Yeah, she goes to every game. So,
1: our oldest son, his wife, our daughter-in-law, she works for a company that's a vendor for, like, the PNC Arena.
0: Mm-hmm.
1: So she was there last night doing, working. So, yeah, he gets to go to games every now and then, these days. He didn't get to go to any of the finals games just because of the price of the tickets. And I remember his mother told me earlier, price of parking is like $80. I said, I'd hire me an Uber and drive me off.
0: Mm-hmm.
1: Yeah. Exactly.
0: Yeah.
1: $80 a day. Even in when they were in there last night, in watching the telecom and watching the match on the screen, I think it was $10 or $15 to get in, but the parking didn't change, I guess.
0: No.
1: That's what I heard anyway.
0: Well, in fact they even put up big screens outside in the parking lot for people that couldn't get in. And,
1: mm-hmm.
0: Yeah, and people were tailgating and all this stuff. I mean, it was a big celebration last night.
1: Well, yeah, I imagine it went on to the early morning hours, too.
0: Yeah, and nobody tore up the city. Isn't that amazing?
1: Exactly right. It's a hockey match.
0: Yeah.
1: And I always tell everybody they should thank Wayne Gretzky for hockey in the South. People don't believe that, but before Wayne went to L.A., you didn't see too many hockey teams in the South.
0: No. Well, I remember when I was growing up, I grew up in Tidewater, like I said, and when they put the ice skating inside the Norfolk Scope, if you're familiar with that, that was a big deal back in those days. So, I can't remember the name of the team though.
1: I know it's a junior hockey team. Yeah. You know, it was an affiliate of somebody.
0: Yeah, and they would open up the scope for folks to go in there and ice skate and stuff like that. So it was kind of neat. So yeah. All right, my friend.
1: All right, my brother.
0: All right.
1: You have a blessed day over there. I just wanted to call in and let you know that was Shoney, home of the big boy.
0: Home of the big boy.
1: Had a big old boy out there holding that burger up in the air.
0: You know what he always thought of that Bob, the guy holding the burger? It always looked like I hate to say it this way, but a midget Fred Flintstone.
1: There you go.
0: That's funny. Yeah. All right, my friend. Have a wonderful day.
1: You too now. Thank you.
0: Bye. Bob's big boy. I think I'm going to have to go to Mickey D's today and get me a Big Mac. Kind of the same thing, yeah. It is a 6:29 on the Big Dog.
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2: Mostly sunny skies today, temperatures around 90. Partly cloudy overnight, low 64. Tomorrow, sunshine, 86. Wednesday, mostly sunny, 92.
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2: Yo, Big Dog.
4: Hey. y'all was just talking about Shoney's.
2: Yeah.
4: There was also one in Smithfield. Remember the one in Smithfield right there in Selma?
2: No, well, I don't know. Shauna, was it? Do you remember that? Are you old enough to remember that?
5: I do remember it. I think they just tore the building down.
2: Oh, did they?
4: Yeah, they did. It was like, you know where, if you get off the highway off 95, and then, oh, 90, yeah, 95, it was right there before you got to the road where you go to the outlets.
5: That's right. Yep. Mm.
4: Look, and I'm only 35. You ought to know this.
2: I ought to know. Well, see, I'm not from around here, you know? So when I moved here, there was a Shoney's near the old Kmart.
4: Yeah, there was one in the Kmart, too. But see, I'm not from Rocky Mount. I live...

0: that was a whole different conversation.
1: Oh, yeah. I hear you.
0: Mm-hmm.
1: All right, my dear. Go get you a Big Mac today. Just celebrate Bob's big boy.
0: I will.
1: Bye.
0: Bye.
1: Well. Mm-hmm. Shoney's big boy. Are you going to go get you a Big Mac today? Just celebrate?
2: I may.
1: Yeah. I was sitting here thinking about the Shoney's in Rocky Mount. It used to be in front of the old Kmart. I mean, the original Kmart, which was over there off Sunset Avenue behind the funeral home over there. It used to be Johnson's years ago.
2: Okay.
1: It's an event center or something like that now. But anyhow, it was located there. But it wasn't the drive-in that I remember in Virginia Beach, you know, because it was like the Sonic is today. You go up there and you order on the intercom and all that stuff. So, you know, I kind of miss those days.
2: Yeah. I didn't realize Shoney's used to be like that.
1: Yeah. Well, the ones in Tidewater.
2: Okay.
1: The one here was a walk-in restaurant.
2: Right.
1: And I remember sitting there one evening and having a meal and everything, and I looked over there on the floor, and there was this little bitty mouse.
2: Oh, Mickey. Yeah.
1: I said, what are you doing in here? You know they're going to kill you if they catch you.
2: Well.
1: What can I say?
2: Not much you can say of that.
1: It's 6:35.

0: a bit of country in the morning.
1: These guys are loud enough.
0: In the morning.
1: Lundy and Friends, the big dog.
2: Sean's in the studio with us, and of course, he's back from a cruise.
3: I'm back. Sorry.
2: How long were you on the cruise?
3: I was only on this cruise for 5 days, but you know we were gone for 9 days total. So.
2: Mm-hmm. Where'd you go?
3: I went to Nassau, Bahamas, and
2: you ever been to Funky Nassau?

0: Funky Nassau.
1: You haven't heard that song?
0: I have, but I haven't been there.
1: Yeah. Okay.
0: Went to nice Nassau. And then went over to Celebration Keys, which is Carnival's private island, which is on the back of Freeport. So, no, we had a great time. First time taking the kids and got to see a lot of things I hadn't seen before, even though I've been cruising for 20-some years. So,
1: what did you see you hadn't seen before?
0: Well, maybe some experiences. We did the swimming with the dolphins deal this time, which I've always wanted to do and never done, and it was absolutely amazing. I encourage anyone that has an opportunity to do that.
1: I saw a picture of that.
0: Yeah, it was fantastic experience. What an awesome mammal.
1: What are they? Now, these are tame? Or are
0: they, yeah, they're tame.
1: Are they contained?
0: Yeah, they have a really big, really big area there, and then an area with the wall that's kind of built that they call them into when they're doing the encounter deal.
1: Do they talk to you?
0: They talk a lot.
1: Okay.
0: I don't know what they said, but they talked a lot.
1: You know, like Cheetah. I mean, not Cheetah, but Flipper.
0: Flipper, right.
1: Not Cheetah, because Cheetah eats you. Yeah.
0: They make a lot of noise.
1: Yeah. I've heard that they're very intelligent animals. They're not fish.
0: Right. They're mammals.
1: Yeah. There is a dolphin fish. They're not the same. But
0: yeah, we're not talking the blue, green, yellow dolphins you see. We're talking, I guess,
1: not porpoise. Like the Big Rock.
0: Right, so, yeah. Right.
1: Yeah.
0: But it was a really great experience.
1: I have heard, and you correct me if I'm wrong, they're one of the most intelligent mammals on Earth.
0: Yeah, instinct-wise, for sure.
1: Yeah.
0: They have a very good sense of their surroundings and what's going on.
1: Yeah. When I say, did I say this a minute ago on the air? They're not fish. They're mammals.
0: They are mammals.
1: So, it was very friendly to you.
0: Very.
1: Did you feed him or her?
0: We didn't feed them, but they got plenty of fish while we were in there, for sure. That's a reward for doing what they're supposed to do. But
1: well, did they drag you around? I mean, could you grab their top fin and then, you know, go swimming and all that good stuff?
0: No, I think probably for safety reasons, this particular place didn't offer a lot of that. They put on a show for you while you're sitting on the side of a wall with your feet down in the water, and then you had a chance to step down in, and you were on a platform, so you're in about, I don't know, chest deep water, and they would swim by you, come up to you and stop and kiss you on the cheek and roll over and want you to rub their stomach. And
1: really?
0: Yeah, it was really cool.
1: They're like little dogs in the water.
0: They are. But I was just amazed. Now, granted, a lot of training with these, but the trainers could just do hand signals, and it was pretty cool.
1: I wonder who's smarter, a dog or a dolphin?
0: I don't know. I've seen some very intelligent dogs, too.
1: Mm-hmm. I got one at home. He's spoiled rotten.
0: I know. Otis is.
1: I was watching a video last night, how to know when your dog is spoiled. And he met all the criteria.
0: Look at Otis.
1: They should have had his picture up there.
0: Right.
1: He had a rough week last week.
0: Did he?
1: He did.
0: Did he have a vet trip?
1: He did.
0: Oh, boy. Was he nice?
1: It was the best experience at a vet that we've ever had.
0: Okay.
1: And I'll give him a shout out. It was Coates.
0: Good.
1: And, good. You know, I've always dreaded taking Otis, you know, to the vet because we have to drug him. Okay. Right. And then once we get him in there, we have to drug him again. And the way that we, you know, got the shot in him, you know, in order for them to do what they needed to do, it was pretty cool the way they did it. And of course, I participated. And he was pitiful when he left there, yeah. Because he woke up about a couple hours later, and they called and said he's ready to go home. So we went to pick him up, and Sweet Thing said she felt so sorry for him because it looked like he was walking the hall of shame.
0: Does he pout when you get home? Is he mad because you took him?
1: Well, he wasn't up to par.
0: Oh, that's right. He had to get all that.
1: But he's back.
0: All right, that's
1: let
0: good.
1: Me just put it that
0: Otis
1: way.
0: Otis is back.
1: He is back. So, but yeah, it was a wonderful experience for a vet visit. Let's put it that way.
0: Yeah.
1: So it worked out pretty good. So I was dreading it. I mean, big time.
0: Well, I'm glad it worked out.
1: Yeah. Yeah.
0: Now but he's good for a while.
1: He is too spoiled. And, dogs sometimes think, like some people do, that the whole world revolves around them. And dogs sometimes are that way. And Otis is definitely that way.
0: Well, you know, the thing with the dog, they're not here for a long time, but you're on their world.
1: No, they're not, unfortunately. And, you know, Otis is 11 years old now. Mm-hmm. And because he is a mixed breed dog, that helps extend their life a little bit.
0: Right.
1: And we don't know. It's one of those things. I'm thinking probably 13. Mm-hmm. And that's going to be a bad day for me. So
0: yeah, you know, I've been through it several times. Seems like recently. So
1: man,
0: you know, you just take every day and enjoy it, and
1: yeah,
0: spoil those dogs.
1: Spoil them dogs. Yeah.
0: Foreclosure.
1: It is 6:44
0: on the big dog.

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1: Easy trip, that's for sure.
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2: You know, I saw this video of Tim McGraw last week. You know, he's 59 years old now and looks every bit of it, if not more.
3: Yes.
2: And I know he's trying to maintain a certain image, you know, where he wears that T-shirt that's ripped, you know, and he has no fat on his body.
3: No, he's very lean these days.
2: Yeah. And I mean, he looks, you know, he's 59, but he looks much older than that.
3: Right.
2: Because he's trying to maintain the Tim McGraw look. Which is, quite honestly, for a 20 or 30-year-old.
3: Yeah. So you're saying trying to look young is not working for him.
2: It's not working for him. It is not. And there comes a time when you need to just, you know, be a little bit more, I don't know what the word is I'm looking for, your age?
3: Yeah.
2: Yeah. I mean, there's nothing wrong with
3: being... Nothing wrong with aging. It's a beautiful
2: 59
3: thing.
2: 59 or 60 years old. I've been there. Know what it's like.
3: Well, I'm not there yet, but I hope it's coming.
2: Yeah. So, but anyhow, and you know, Faith, you know, she's showing herself, you know, pretty much what she is, you know, as far as her age and everything. She's not trying to
3: aging very gracefully.
2: Yeah, she's not trying to be a 59-year-old to be look like a 29-year-old.
3: Correct.
2: And so she needs to have a little talk with Tim. You know what I mean?
3: Yeah.
2: Now, he can still sing like he did when he was in his 20s. Yeah. And that's a good thing. He
3: still puts on a good show.
2: A lot of singers don't maintain that.
3: Right.
2: Yeah. Somebody was talking to me over the weekend. How long are you going to be working until you retire? I don't know. How do I sound? Am I okay? Do I sound like my age? No, I don't think so.
3: Right.
2: Well, I know I don't. So
3: I have people ask me that, too. They're like, Ron's been on there ever since I can remember. How much longer do you think you'll go? I was like, he's not going anywhere. Just you'll hear him for a while.
2: Well, when they're ready to make a change up in the front office, I mean, that's when it's going to happen.
3: Well, that's out of your hands there, but they're...
2: Yeah. And
3: that's not
2: going to
3: happen.
2: So, you know, it's okay.
3: Right.
2: So, anyhow, and I'll, you know, if they ever decide to do that, and they will, because, you know, this is the business that it happens in. So, what's the longest you ever worked at one place? In the radio business.
3: Mm.
2: This is the longest I've ever worked at one.
3: I mean, I've got a fairly short radio career compared to yours, but I guess about 8 years in one setting.
2: Yeah, because I've been associated with 98.5 since its beginning, back when it was WSAY, and that was back in, I think it was 88 or 89 or something like that.
3: I was thinking early 90s, but I guess it could go back to the 80s.
2: Yeah, so...
3: Hey, but that says a lot. I mean, hey, I'll give you a compliment this morning. I know this business, and to sit in a chair that long... Hey, that's something to be proud of.
2: Yeah. Yeah. Maybe they'll come up with a big severance.
3: It'll be in your check.
2: Yeah. How's this look, Lundy? Ready to rock and roll to the sunset? Yes, sir. That figure's pretty good.
3: Well, let me know how that works out.
2: Yeah, you're right. It is 650.
3: On the Big Dog.
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8: Mostly sunny skies today, temperatures around 90. Partly cloudy overnight, low 64. Tomorrow, sunshine, 86. Wednesday, mostly sunny, 92.
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1: 7 o'clock on The Big Dog's Lundy Friends Radio Show, and of course it's Monday, that means we get to talk to Miss Lisa, and her cult jam. Lisa Therrington, Therrington's Auto Works and Collision Center. Now, I'm showing my age when to talk about Lisa and the cold jam. You know what I'm talking about, right?
2: I do. And Jesse Rackley, you know, he's gone now from Bypass Record. That's what he used to call me.
1: Oh, okay. Well, anyway, is that an 80s group, Sean? Lisa and the cold jam? I think it was 80s.
3: I would say 80s for sure.
1: Yep. Yeah.
2: Well, uh-huh.
1: Yeah. So I didn't know you were that old, Lisa.
2: I'm not. But you were talking about Tim McGraw. Oh, he looks old.
1: I hate to say this, but he does not look good. I mean,
2: he's hard looking.
1: Yeah.
2: Mm-hmm.
1: I mean, he's trying to. I guess. Have the same look he had back when he was in his 20s, and it is not working. So
2: his face looks, he's morphed into something different. He's had too much face work.
1: Yeah, and he's skinny. He needs to eat more.
2: Oh, he does. He is too skinny. Ooh. Yeah. Mm-mm. No, he doesn't look good. He needs a donut or two. I agree.
1: That's funny. Yeah.
2: Well, did you get any rain at your house?
1: We got some, yes. I was pleased with what we got, but we didn't get enough, quite honestly. I think it was Friday night we got a good rain.
2: Yeah.
1: And then last night, and unfortunately, there's not going to be a repeat of that, at least for another 5 days. So.
2: Well, we had Sunday morning, we had the Big Rock went on last week, the Big Rock fishing tournament.
1: Yep.
2: A lot of people were at the beach. We had two customers call. Two customers had wrecks down there. We had to go tow their vehicle. Dalton's in-laws live down there, so he was already there. So yesterday morning at 5 o'clock, we left and went and met him halfway in Kinston and switched up vehicles and gave him the rollback so he could bring them back yesterday. And it rained on the way to Kinston, and man, it was so dry out there and a lot of farmland out there. So I was happy for those folks out that way that got a little bit of rain. Not much, but.
1: Well, I was talking to somebody last night about the tobacco in the area and how, well, I hate to use the word pitiful, but it looks pitiful. So.
2: Yeah, it looks better that way than it does. And honestly, I said to Scott something about it. I said, you know, I haven't seen much at home this year of tobacco. I said, you know, like out there, it looked really good.
1: Mm-hmm.
2: But yeah, he cut his wipers on, obviously. Well, obviously, because you men don't cut them on. He cut them on, and then it started to dry, and I said, can you cut your wipers off? He said, what? Are you going to be satisfied? I don't cut them on. You want me to cut them off? I thought, all you men are made from the same cloth.
1: That's funny, isn't it? I mean, I'm like that. I'm not going to turn them on until I can't see.
2: I just don't get it. But last night at home, we had a terrible storm. There is going to be some cars with hail damage, some roofs with hail damage. It sounded like someone was throwing baseballs at our house.
1: Mm-hmm.
2: I've experienced hail before, but never like that, never that loud sounding. I mean, you know.
1: Yeah.
2: It was something. So
1: yeah.
2: There's going to be a lot of cars that are going to need repair. And I tell you, if you have hail damage, that'll be under your comprehensive part of your insurance policy. So if you get out to your car and you go, oh gosh, I got a lot of damage, what you need to do is either call the claims number or call your agent and file a claim. 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Do you know how that works?
1: I think I do. It's like a big suction cup.
2: No,
1: okay.
2: It's a lot of little tools where you it's a really an art form to massaging and rolling the metal out. You know, think about it, if it's on your roof, you've got to get to the back side of that roof. So there's a lot of detrimming that's got to happen. The headliner's got to come down so you could get up in there into the roof. And I tell you, some of that hail last night, it might have damaged some, I mean, it was big pieces. 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You know, depends on what you already had there. 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And you know, one of the people, we actually had three cars at the beach. One girl, she called and her starter went out, is what she thought. Well, thankfully, Dalton was down there, and he went and actually looked at her car, and it ended up it was her battery, got her battery replaced. So, you know, we don't typically do mobile mechanic work, but you know, when customers call and we're close by, that's just family-owned and operated business how we work. So we try to get our customers back on the road and get them back moving. So we'll get those folks that had those wrecks down there. There was a lot of people, Dalton said, down there this weekend, a ton of folks. So we'll get them fixed up. We're located at 1212 Construction Drive. We're right around the corner from the Rocky Mount Y. I always say, you know, off of 301, but, you know, right around the corner. The Rocky Mount Shrine Club is our neighbor. And we're open Monday through Friday. And we have a great website, therringtonsautoworks.com. 451-1015 is our telly. So you give me a call. And if you don't know what to do, if you look at your car and say, Lisa, I heard you, I don't know what to do, tell me what to do, give me a call. I'll help walk you through.
1: Very good. Always a pleasure, and try to stay cool. It's going to be another hot week. Not like it was last week, but still hot.
2: Yeah. No, it ain't going to be too bad. I like hot weather.
1: Oh, man, you're one of those.
2: Yes, I'm cold all the time. I sometimes, Tracy, the ice princess up front, she keeps it so cold up there. Sometimes I have to go out there and go outside just to warm up. And Lakeisha, one of the other ladies, I walked in the other day and she had her arm in her shirt. And I said, we can't do this. We can't do this. I can't be cold anymore.
1: Yeah. Well, put on a jacket.
2: Yeah, that's what. Look, I wear an undershirt every day. I'm so cold.
1: Well, it's kind of warm in here, isn't it, Sean? What is it, 73?
3: It's warm. It is warm in here.
2: Yeah. It's what?
1: 73.
2: And you think that's warm?
1: Yeah, that's hot. I like to keep it around 71.
2: No.
1: Turn around.
3: I can fix that.
1: But fix that for me, please.
2: No fans at night. I don't want any fan blowing on me.
1: I don't either.
3: Me either.
1: Yeah.
2: These young people, they can't live without fan noise and fan. I want it dark, quiet, and no fan.
1: Yeah, the only fan I want is my CPAP machine.
2: Oh, gosh. You need to get that thing that they put in you. Have you heard about that?
1: Yeah, but I like my machine.
2: Well, listen, a friend of mine, her brother got it. That is the best thing that's ever happened. No noise. He takes his phone at night. He puts it over his chest. Now, he cannot talk, so I don't know really how it works. But she says after he turns it on, he can't talk.
1: Well,
2: you're not going to talk when you go to bed anyway, but...
1: I don't talk when I go to bed with CPAP.
2: Yeah, you can't.
1: Yeah, so. I will say this for those that can't wear a CPAP machine, learn to deal with it because it'll extend your life.
2: Yeah, that's why you can get that. I think it's called Aspire.
1: Yeah, I'm not sure. You know, not everybody can have those. It's just like the oral thing that you could put in your mouth. I can't do that either. So.
2: I think Belton does that.
1: He does. And, he tested before and he said, can't help you, partner.
2: Really?
1: Yeah. So I have a severe sleep apnea. So But
2: I'm sorry about that.
1: Yeah.
2: Because I tell you what, you need your sleep. It affects a lot of your health.
1: Your whole health. You'll die in your sleep if you don't take care of that sleep apnea. So yeah.
2: Yep.
1: Hey,
2: well, have a good day.
1: Bye.
2: And a good week, y'all. See you next time.
1: Bye. Yeah. You don't have sleep apnea, do you?
3: I do not.
1: Okay. Congratulations. You know, because you lost a lot of weight, so
3: it did help. I had some issues, honestly.
1: Did your wife wake you up and say, "Would you stop making all that noise?"
3: It's so happened. Yes.
1: Yeah, but when you're not making the noise, that's an issue. If you have sleep apnea,
3: that is true.
1: Yeah, that means you're not breathing. And if you don't breathe, you're going to be dead. You're going to wake up dead. You're not going to wake up.
3: No.
1: So, anyway, Dr. Belton's a good guy. Really good guy. Oh, grab that script over there and let me. Yeah, here we go.
4: Oh, it's that time.
1: It is that time. Sean, I'm going to test you now.
4: Oh, we're going to talk about our good friends.
1: Yeah. What's his name? Is it Skip?
4: Skip.
1: Mm-hmm.
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1: Yeah.
4: Of course, bringing you this portion of the Lundy and Friends radio show. And, they've got everything you need over there. I mean, that sums it up. 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
4: Nothing. I'm moving on. 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You need to go over there.
1: I wonder if he's got those little screwdrivers, electric screwdrivers, you know, that looks like a gun.
4: I bet he does.
1: Yeah. I want one of those.
4: I use mine frequently.
1: Oh, do you?
4: Yes. But, yeah, head on over to Stansburg, 506 North Saratoga Street. 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Such a nice guy, and he's got anything you need over there.
1: Maybe I should give a hint. You know, Father's Day, is it this weekend?
4: Is it? Oh,
1: yeah.
5: I want an electric screwdriver.
4: My kids, are you listening this morning? If Father's Day is this weekend, just reminding you.
1: What do you want?
4: I don't care.
1: You know, if they want to get it for you,
4: that's right.
1: Let them have at it.
4: So. That's right.
1: Agra and Hardware Supply. Good folks. Drive your tractor on there. If you don't have a tractor, hitch a ride on a tractor. This time of year, you can see tractors rolling down the highway.
4: You can find one.
1: Stick
4: right
1: up
4: now.
1: Your thumb there, good buddy, and hitch a ride.
4: Climb on up in the cab.
1: And by the way, give these tractors, if you see them out on the roads, give them some space.
4: That's okay? Right.
1: Don't be like what happened out on 301 last week.
4: So. I preach it all the time. You know, you're not in that big of a hurry.
1: No.
4: You know, if you've got to slow down for a tractor, those guys and girls, they're out working hard for us because we like to eat.
1: Yes, we do. some more than others. Yeah. 713.
4: On the big dog.

0: Sugarland, Big Dog, All I Want to Do, Bye Bye. 17 after the hour, Lundy Friends Radio Show going solo this morning. Sean just exited stage left. Today's National Smile Power Day. Yeah. Well, smile at somebody. Yeah. When you see them, just a morning smile and all that good stuff. When you smile at someone, you're telling them that they're valued and worth that smile that you just gave them. Smiles are, it's a booster in confidence and, you know, that type of thing. National Smile Power Day. Show your power by sharing a smile with everybody that you meet today. Go to the grocery store and just smile at somebody. When you go to the checkout counter, smile. Even if it's a computer. Because you're on camera. Yes, you are. Yeah. Somebody's looking at you, checking out, and make sure that you scan everything. Did you know they do that? Oh, yeah. Wonder why they just can't take those people and put them out there and let them check out the stuff for you rather than watch you on a screen or something like that. And then they have the patrol people there in front of you, too. Yeah. Smile Day. Big Dog. How about a smile song? She'll leave you with a smile.
1: First she's gonna come on strong.
0: George Strait.

0: George Strait, leaving you with a smile. National Smile Day, 7/21. Let's see what's going on in the news this morning. First of all, in sporting news, two big championship games over the weekend. The NBA Finals, New York Knicks at San Antonio. Well, New York won. Yay! Yeah, let's see what else happened. Oh, unless you've had your head in the sand or something down at the beach, the Hurricanes won the Stanley Cup last night. There's going to be a big celebration this coming weekend in Raleigh with a big parade and all that stuff. Are you going to attend? No, but I'll watch it on TV. How about that? And let's see what else is going on this morning. The war is over, allegedly. They're going to sign the peace deal this coming Friday. And once they do that, the straits are going to open up and the ships will be moving through the straits. And the stock market is already showing its approval this morning. And, of course, the price of oil is dropping again. We're back to back in March oil prices earlier this year. So you should see the gasoline stations, lower. I know they hate to do it, but putting some lower numbers on that marquee outside. I don't know what the gas prices are in this area right now. I haven't looked this morning, but on the way in this morning, it was around $3.50 where I usually buy gas. And about a week and a half ago, it was over $4. So that's good news, I guess. Well, it is good news. There ain't no reason to guess about it. Let's see here. What else happened? Was there a fight last night at the White House? I don't know. I need to check that out. They were talking about postponing it because of bad weather, but I don't know. We'll see. Oh, by the way, they're going to sign that peace deal with the Iran, this coming Friday, and that's when everything should open back up in the straits and everything. You know how these things go out there in the Middle East. We're at peace one week, and the next week we're not. So we'll see what happens. We'll keep our fingers crossed. Yeah, and hopefully they won't start fighting again. Nobody wins when that happens. Well, somebody does win, but it's the citizens that have to pay the price. It is a 720. I didn't mean to get so deep. It is 7:23 on the Big Dog.
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0: Mostly sunny skies today. Temperatures around 90. Partly cloudy overnight, low 64. Tomorrow, sunshine, 86. Wednesday, mostly sunny, 92.
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You know, in my opinion, if you care about it, that's the best version of that song I think I've ever heard. 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In the official Joiner's Funeral Home birthday book, local celebrity celebrating birthdays today, Bryce Blaylock is celebrating their birthday today. I'm sorry, that's Brian Blaylock. Let's see here. Gracie Jones is also celebrating their birthday. Roland Williams, happy birthday, Roland. And Dawn Lashley, I hope that's the way her name is pronounced. Anyway, Dawn, if today's your birthday, happy birthday. Let's see here. Celebrity birthdays today. Northwest is 13 years old. Don't have a clue as to who he is, but he is a celebrity because he's on the list. Country singer Parker McCollum is 34 years old today. Neil Patrick Harris is 53 years old today. Ice Cube, O'Shea Jackson's his real name. I love every movie he made or is making. He is 57 years old today. Courtney Cox, she is 62 years old today. One of my favorite actresses, Helen Hunt, is 63 years old today. Yeah. She was in that movie As Good As It Gets with Jack Nicholson. That was an outstanding movie. You got to check that out. Also, what was it? Twister? She was in that movie, too. Let's see here. Jim Belushi, John's brother, is 72 years old today. Country music singer Terry Gibbs, born in the state 1954. She is 72 today also. She did that song called Somebody's Knocking. I'm going to play that song in a few minutes. Yeah, it's a good song. It's a great song. Let's see here, Jim Varney. Hey, Vern. You remember him? Born on this day in 1949, died back in 2000. And country music legend, I saved the best for last. Waylon Jennings, born on this day in 1937. Of course, we lost Waylon back in 2002. And I was going through the list of songs by good old Waylon. And

Lugenbach, Texas. Waylon, Big Dog 98.5. Coming up, birthday boy Parker McCullum. But first, the birthday girl, Terry Gibbs. Oh, yeah. 72 years old today. Somebody's knocking. Answer the door. Yeah.

Whether it's early morning, midday, afternoon, or nights, we always play what you love. 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

0: Bayou. Birthday boy Parker McCollum right there. Big Dog 98.5, 743. Big weekend this past weekend. Of course, a big rock. Wilson County family, the Daniel family, winning the big money. Over $6 million. Yeah. I don't know them, but I need to. Yeah. Let's see. What else up? Of course, the Hurricanes winning the Stanley Cup. Yeah. Yeah, let's see what else is going on. Oh, today is Sneak a Kiss Day, a good day for a smooch. And it's also Smile Power Day. So smile at somebody. Maybe they'll let you give them a big kiss right here. Yeah. Nature Photography Day, a good day to get outside and take some great outdoor photographs and stuff. It's going to be warm today, but it's not going to feel as hot as it did last week because our dew points and humidity. So a little bit, it's drier air this week. So there's no chance of any kind of precipitation till Friday, unfortunately. Let's see here, Nature Photography Day. Let's see, what else are we celebrating today? Lobster. Lobster. It's National Lobster Day. Yeah, so go to an air-conditioned restaurant and get you lobster. National Big Boy Day. Of course, the Big Boy Burger was invented by some dude named Bob. And, of course, everybody copied it, including Mickey D's. Let's see here. What is let me see what it is here. What do they call this thing? It's a double-decker burger. Biting into two beef patties topped with a delicious sauce, three sesame seed buns piled with cheese, lettuce, and pickles. It sounds like a Big Mac, but that's a big boy. That's a big boy. Bob Big Boy. I remember at Shoney's when I was growing up in the Tidewater area, they called the Shoney's the Big Boy restaurants, and it was based after the good old Bob from California. So there you go. What else are we celebrating today? There's something else on this list, too, that I have overlooked. Right. National Foam Party Day. Get some foam. You know, those little things that kids like, you know, making the big bubbles and stuff like that. Go ahead inside and have some fun today. Blowing bubbles and stuff like that. There you go. It is 7:40. Oh, it's going to be a nice day today. And we got the complete forecast straight ahead right here on the Big Dog. It's 7:45. Yeah.
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5: Mostly sunny skies today, temperatures around 90. Partly cloudy overnight, low 64. Tomorrow, sunshine 86. Wednesday, mostly sunny, 92.
6: This is Jamie with CRM Towing, and I'm putting on the dog.

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I beg to differ. It's called air conditioning. Alan Jackson, Big Dog, 6 minutes away from 8 o'clock. Stay country or die trying. Blake Shelton.

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2: Well, I hope you had some rain over the weekend. It was a hit and miss kind of rain thing, if you know what I mean. We had two good rains at our house, one Friday night and then, of course, last night. Last night, not quite as heavy as Friday night. Some folks had some hail damage last night. Knock on wood, I didn't have any of that, so just rain. Yeah, I'm not complaining now. Not much of a chance of rain this week, maybe till, not until Friday, Juneteenth. Yeah, Friday is Juneteenth, isn't it? Yeah, Father's Day this weekend, too. So, anyway, get Daddy a sprinkler. But be careful with the sprinklers now, because there's water restrictions going up in a lot of communities. I'm not quite sure in Rocky Mount or Wilson. I think it's all voluntary right now. So, right now, because it looks like it's going to get worse. This is the driest year on record, according to the weather folks up there in Raleigh. We've had 16 days in a row of no measurable rain at Raleigh-Durham Airport. We haven't been this dry since, 2007, so it's been almost 20 years since it's been this dry. This drought is expected to last for many months to come. I looked at the long-range forecast yesterday, and there's no measurable rain chances in sight anywhere in Big Dog Country or the state of North Carolina, except maybe the mountains. But anyway, we got, you know, that slight chance of scattered showers and storms and stuff, and that's this Friday. The city of Durham is under a Stage 2 water restriction where they can't do certain things, and I'm sure it's going to come to other communities too. You know, like, you know, what days you can water, what you can do and what you can't do. No washing of cars unless it's at a commercial car wash. I got to go get my truck washed this morning. No washing hard surfaces, you know, like cleaning sidewalks and driveways and decks and power washing exterior buildings. The exterior of a building, let's put it that way, except for health or safety issues, or before painting. If you're going to paint your house, you can wash it before. Now, a lot of communities don't have restrictions yet. This is just Durham, but usually when stuff like that happens in that area, it happens here. If you've seen the Falls Lake recently, pictures of it anyway, it's looking pretty bad. I believe Buckhorn and the Tar River Reservoir are in decent shape. Not very good. Well, I mean, not excellent shape, but decent. How about that? About 80% or a little bit above that. Okay. So anyway, it is that time of year. It is summertime. Summertime. Yeah. And like I said, there's no measurable precipitation in the forecast, except maybe some scattered stuff. And not much of that, quite honestly, until this coming weekend. Yeah. It's 801 on the Big Dog.
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0: I don't know if my mama would be proud of that or not.
1: Fire.
0: Yeah, there you go. It's 809, it's The Big Dog. Let's see here. Ron Eric Lundy right here, the chair of this Lundy and Friends radio show, Monday edition. Let's see what's going on in the news. The president of this here United States of America, Donald J. Trump, hosted this UFC fight last night at the White House on the grounds there. Of course, it's part of the programming for America's 250th anniversary. Of course, the president to watch the matches in a cage side seat on the South Lawn. You know, the First Lady was there, and the rest of the entire immediate family was also in attendance. And, of course, some high-profile business leaders and some military folks, too. And, of course, there was protesting outside, and one of the people they were protesting was Zach Brown, believe it or not. It was an eventful birthday event for the president, and, of course, the birthday of the United States of America, 250. They were mad at Zach Brown because he performed. You know, some other folks, you know, were scheduled to perform at other events for the Freedom 250, including Martina McBride, who backed out. Shame on her. Anyway, the landmark sporting event took place, let's see here, celebrating both the president's and the nation's 250th anniversary. And, of course, Zach Brown was very proud to perform the national anthem along with the what band was it? Was it the Marine Corps band? I think it was. Anyway, one of the military bands. And he said, you know, when they interviewed him about why he was doing this, is because it's the right thing to do. I love my country, and I love our military. And so, I'm going to perform. And so he did. And congratulations to him. I don't know. Some other folks are going to step up to take the place of Martina and the other folks that backed out. Shame on her. Anyway, I love Martina McBride, don't get me wrong, and I'll continue playing her music, too. I'm not one of those that's going to boycott her. No, I'm not going to do that. I'm going to play some Zach Brown, and right after that, I'm going to play some Martina. How does that suit you? Here's Zach Brown, one of my favorite Zach Brown songs, Chicken Fried. The reason I love it so much is because I just love fried chicken.

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0: Of course, a lot of congratulations going out. Well, Marlin Fever, Big Rock Blue Marlin Tournament from Wilson, North Carolina. Connor Daniel and the rest of the crew on the boat bringing in that record-breaking Blue Marlin last week. Yeah, it was over 900 pounds. Don't remember the exact weight, but it was a big one. Tournament record. How about that? And, of course, big money, too. Wonder how they're going to divide that money up among the crew. Yeah. Let's see. What else? Hurricanes, a big win last night in Las Vegas, winning the Stanley Cup. And, of course, up in New York City, Knicks winning their big game up there. Let's see. What other winners do we have this past weekend? I think the I think UNC baseball team is doing very good right now. The College World Series, they whipped up on West Virginia. Let's see what else. I'm scrolling down here to see what else is going on in the world, wide world of sports. Oh, this is not sports, but it's kind of a strange story. Unexpected sight on a road in northwest Louisiana last week. Not a deer, not a cow. It's not a deer, it's not a cow. What is it? Yeah, a massive African antelope wandering along the rural road there in Louisiana. Where did that thing come from? Anyway, there was this real estate agent driving through, going to a house to show, and she saw this animal crossing near the street of a herd of cattle. At first, she thought it might be a bull, but it turned out to be an eland, which is one of the largest antelope species in the world, weighing up to 1,100 pounds. She says the animal didn't seem frightened, just calm and a little confused about his surroundings. Yeah, where it came from is still unknown. Some locals believe it may have escaped from a nearby game park, but officials haven't confirmed that, and the animal is reportedly still on the loose, but now it's a bit of a African mystery in the Louisiana woods. I'm looking at a picture of it that she snapped here. That thing is huge. I wouldn't want to meet it out in the woods somewhere. I don't know what would be worse, meeting this thing or a big black bear. I don't want to see either one. Especially a black bear with mamas. I mean, little babies. You know what I mean? These are dangerous ones. You need to stay away from those. There you go. It's 821 on The Big Dog.

0: 98.5, in case you haven't heard, the war is over. Yeah, that's what's being reported this morning. How does that affect us? Well, gasoline prices should be coming down, but not quite as fast as they went up, according to what I've been reading this morning. You know, prices when this thing with Iran started were about, I'm talking about oil, about $70 per barrel. This morning, they're going at maybe $80.85 per barrel, which is much better than it was 3 or 4 weeks ago, of course. The gasoline went over $4 a gallon. This morning, my gas station, they haven't updated their prices yet for the day, I guess. Still around a little bit over $3.50 a gallon. So we'll see what happens. And I understand that the strait is going to be opened up later on this week, Friday, when they sign the papers and stuff. And, of course, that means all that oil that's been sitting out there that we need here in the United States, believe it or not, has to get here, and then it has to be refined before we can, you know, consume it. It's kind of a complicated thing, I'll be honest with you. The more I learn, the more I'm confused. You know what I mean? It's not hard to confuse me. But anyway, we'll see. I want to see gas prices get back to, like, maybe $2.30 a gallon. Am I dreaming? Well, why not? Why not? 826 on the Big Dog.
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4: Mostly sunny skies today, temperatures around 90. Partly cloudy overnight, low 64. Tomorrow, sunshine, 86. Wednesday, mostly sunny, 92.
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doesn't get any better than that. Ella Langley and Morgan Wallen, Can't Love You Anymore, Big Dog 98.5. 838, Ron Air Clundy right here. Florida man. That's all you need to see in the headline. Florida man, you know it's going to be a good story, yeah. Facing new charges after, well, allegedly trying to break into this RV while on his way to court for a previous burglary case. Yeah, some people just don't learn. Anyway, police in Cape Coral, Florida, say the 34-year-old suspect attempted to force his way into an occupied recreational vehicle. That means there's people in there. What's wrong with this dude? Anyway, he disconnected the power to the RV, you know, trying to get in. I mentioned it was occupied, right? Anyway, officers caught up with him nearby. They questioned why he was trying to break into the RV. He told the officers, well, I was headed to court, and I was looking for something decent to wear. Yeah, you can't make this stuff up. Anyway, search of his backpack also turned up some drugs. Yeah, right. So they added the drug possession charge to the case of, you know, trying to break into the RV. Find him some clothes to go to court. Yeah. Anyway, now he's facing multiple charges in addition to the charges he was already facing going to court, including the burglary of an occupied dwelling on top of the original case. Now, when the dwelling's occupied and you're trying to break into it, that's big-time no-no. It's the big-time no-no not, you know, to break into it anyway, but when somebody's in there, don't do that. You're going to prison. I mentioned it was a Florida man, right? Yeah. 839 on the Big Dog. That's what you call real life. Jacob.

0: Pat Green and Let Me Big Dog 98.5. Ron, Eric Lindy right here. Got a couple of good stories, feel-good stories this morning involving children that have challenges. First story is the Do Right Motorcycle Club in Ohio stepped up in a big way to help this four-year-old boy named Carter. Now, Carter has a level 3 autism diagnosis and, of course, a habit of wandering off without any sense of danger. Now, of course, this means his incredibly dedicated parents have to stay with him at all times to keep him safe. The family noticed how incredibly calm and grounded Carter became when he was around some horses recently, which led them to a great solution: a trained service dog. Now, the special animals act as an emotional anchor during meltdowns and can keep kids from running off. The Do Right Motorcycle Club recently raised $500 to help the Carter family pay for the dog training and to get Carter closer to enjoying the furry little dog to help him with his needs. The donation was just one of the many charitable efforts from these bikers that have they've shared with the community. And, of course, their club motto is... help us help others, according to the president of the club, good old Rob. Rob, his slogan is Red Hot. Rob Red Hot Orwey. He's the president of that there motorcycle club. The other wonderful story this morning is for children born with a disorder of their spinal muscular cord. It makes the simple act of standing up from a chair, it's always been an impossible dream for these children. And because of the condition, it causes their muscles to waste away over time. Traditional therapy usually focuses on giving them robotic clutches or braces to help them move. Now, some of these scientists on this brilliant team of scientists decided to do the exact opposite. And it worked like magic. They built these tiny wearable robot weighing less than 2 pounds that straps to the kids' knees. Now, instead of helping them move, the robot actually adds resistance, acting like a little weight machine. And to make the workouts fun, these kids ages 6 to 10 years old wore these devices while playing a video game where they had to kick a virtual soccer ball. And just 6 weeks of gaming against the robot's resistance, the kids' legs, their strength exploded a staggering 130%. Best of all, every single child in this study was able to stand up completely and walk on their own for the very first time in their lives. Even though the breakthrough was is very simple, it was expected to help thousands of kids around the world to improve their mobility in the years to come. So there you go. Robots and AI making life better for folks. So next time you criticize AI, think about stuff like this and how much it helps in the medical field and helps people's lives better. It's 8:49 on the Big Dog.
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2: Mostly sunny skies today, temperatures around 90. Partly cloudy overnight, low 64. Tomorrow, sunshine, 86. Wednesday, mostly sunny, 92.
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in the saddle again. Big Dog 98.5, Ron Eric Lundy. Yeah, it's a long music suite. We're just getting it kicked off. It's Keith Urban, Carrie Underwood. Want to fight about it? Not a fighter. I'm a lover.

0: Get out your dancing shoes from Boot Scootin' Boogie to Fancy Like.
1: Yeah, we fancy like Applebee's on a date night.
0: 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We'll keep you dancing right here on 98.5 The Big Dog.

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Big Dog 98.5, Sam Hunt, Leave the Lights On. Long Music Suite, we're right in the middle of it. Cody Johnson on the way. Got some Jason Aldean. Gavin Aycock, last one today on the Big Dog.

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0: That's Texas there. Cody Johnson wrapping up another long music sweep on this National Smile Power Day. 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
0: Mostly sunny skies today. Temperatures around 90. Partly cloudy overnight, low 64. Tomorrow, sunshine, 86. Wednesday, mostly sunny, 92.
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0: Big Dog, 98.5. Hello there, Ron Eric Lundy. Welcome to my work day. Got some good stuff on the way. Oh, yeah. Got some Toby Keith, Alexander Kay, and, of course, some Kane Brown right here on the Big Dog. Stick around.
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3: Mostly sunny skies today, temperatures around 90. Partly cloudy overnight, low 64. Tomorrow, sunshine 86. Wednesday, mostly sunny, 92.
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98.5, the big dog, Megan Maroney. That one is called No Caller ID. Starting off the midday, Lunch with Lena on this Monday. Good day to you. I hope you had a good weekend. Let's continue in this hour with music from Billy Currington, Ashley Cook, talk about the weekend's events and more. Low Cash Now and Wrong Hearts on the big dog.

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0: 98.5, the big dog, Ashley Cook. That one is called Your Place. And a good day to you once again on this June 15th. I'll let you know what's on the national day calendar. We'll talk later about the weekend box office report and more, and a little bit about my weekend, too. In the meantime, listen after this message. That's going to be music from George Strait on 98.5.
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9: Mostly sunny skies today, temperatures around 90. Partly cloudy overnight, low 64. Tomorrow, sunshine 86. Wednesday, mostly sunny 92.
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0: The Big Dog 98.5, George Burge, Luke Bryan. That one is Ride, Ride, Ride. I did a lot of riding over the weekend. Went to Knightdale, got into another storm. You know, we had that really bad one here on Thursday. Well, this was the torrential rain and the lightning, and I was driving in it this time. Too nervous to kind of sit up under the bypass and wait it out, so I just kept it going. I had heard that it wasn't raining back this way, and so I said, let me get on the road. I think that it took about 10 minutes for us to drive out of it. I was delighted that we got back on dry land. More music coming up for you in just a few on The Big Dog.
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4: Mostly sunny skies today, temperatures around 90. Partly cloudy overnight, low 64. Tomorrow, sunshine, 86. Wednesday, mostly sunny, 92.
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0: 98.5, the big dog. It's Miranda Lambert. That one is called Run. We're here on the midday now with Lena checking in with you on this Monday. And hopefully you had a good day, making it a great day so far. Also, the rodeo coming up. Remembering to put that on your calendar. That is the East Coast Gear Supply, Flying G Farm and Arena Rodeo, June 26th and 27th, 7:30 p.m. The gates are going to open at 5:30. 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
1: 98.5, the big dog, Josh Thompson. I won't be lonely long as we're starting off another hour of the midday with Lena. Good morning to you on this Monday. I'll tell you what the weekend box office report looked like for at least one movie. Also, music coming up from Brad Paisley, Shaboozy, and Jelly Roll. Here's Ellen Langley in Shoes in Texas. It's the big dog, 98.5.

country music, and so do we. That's why we always play you the best of the 90s, 2K, and today on 98.5, The Big Dog.

0: 98.5, the big dog Jelly Roll, and that one is called Amen. And good day to you, Eastern Carolina. So the movie, the Steven Spielberg movie, I suspect that it would be the first movie in the box office numbers. Well, Disclosure Day is what it's called. It did open up in the number one spot for the weekend. They say it made like a worldwide total of like $93 million. Surprisingly, it's one of the movies that I want to go and see soon. Mostly I'm the romantic kind of movie, comedy type of movie, but I think this is one that I want to check out. Music coming up in just a few from Tim McGraw on The Big Dog. 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
3: Mostly sunny skies today. Temperatures around 90. Partly cloudy overnight, low 64. Tomorrow, sunshine 86. Wednesday, mostly sunny, 92.
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0: 98.5, the big dog, Blake Shelton, let him in anyway. 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
4: Mostly sunny skies today, temperatures around 90. Partly cloudy overnight, low 64. Tomorrow, sunshine, 86. Wednesday, mostly sunny, 92.
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0: 98.5, the big dog, Colin Stowe. That was called Looking for Home. Time now for your midday motivation. Baltazar Gracian said, know how to ask. There is nothing more difficult for some people, nor for others easier. So true is that. When you look at some people don't mind asking for all kinds of help, but some the same people who they're asking, they need help sometimes and don't want to ask anyone for help. Don't do that. Get some help along the way if you need it. As your midday motivation, be encouraged. 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

98.5 The Big Dog. Trisha, you're with that one, as everybody knows, as we're starting off another hour of the midday with Lena. Good day to you. And this hour being sponsored by the Rocky Mount Wilson Flea Market in Elm City. The Endless Yard Sale is this Father's Day weekend, Friday and Saturday. Stop by right there on Highway 301 in Elm City. Here's Jordan Davis, and Turn This Truck Around.

Lundy and Friends Morning Show, Lunch with Lena, Afternoons with Ashton, and all of your favorite country music. 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

0: The Big Dog 98.5. That's music from Tucker Wetmore. It's called Wind Up Missing You. Did you enjoy him the other night? He was in Raleigh with Hardy, and that was at the Coastal Credit Union Music Park in Raleigh. I wasn't there. I went to some other areas, some other places. I was in Knightdale, though, and I don't know. I did so many things over the weekend. So what's on the national calendar for today coming up on the Big Dog 98.5?
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9: Mostly sunny skies today, temperatures around 90. Partly cloudy overnight, low 64. Tomorrow, sunshine 86. Wednesday, mostly sunny, 92.
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0: 98.5, The Big Dog, the 92K, and today with music from Zach Top, that's South of Sanity. What's on the national calendar for today? It is National Smile Power Day. It can do some good things. It can calm some people. Also, National Photography Day is on the list. National Foam Party Day. I've seen a few here and there. They can get messy, but I can imagine how it's fun. It's also Animal Rights Awareness Week and Universal Father's Week, too. Happy Father's Day in advance, just in case you don't hear me say it later. You're listening to The Big Dog.
1: 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Otha Allen Jr. live this Friday night from 7 to 10 at Shuck and Shack Oyster Bar in Rocky Mount. 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
1: Mostly sunny skies today. Temperatures around 90. Partly cloudy overnight, low 64. Tomorrow, sunshine, 86. Wednesday, mostly sunny, 92.
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The Big Dog 98.5, Zach Brown Band. That one is called Tie Up. 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And the Endless Yard Sale is this weekend. 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They're right in the path. Let's continue the music with Miranda Lambert coming up on The Big Dog.

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98.5, The Big Dog. That's music from Mitchell Tenpenny and Truth About You. What's the truth about the World Cup concession prices? You can get some really pricey beverages and snacks. I'll tell you more about that coming up later in the hour. Also, George Strait coming up, Parker McCollum and more. I'm Lena. Here's Nate Smith now with Tyler Hubbard and After Midnight.

0: Get out your dancing shoes from Boot Scootin' Boogie to Fancy Like.
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0: 98.5, the big dog, Parker McCollum, and What Kind of Man, George Strait before that. And good day to you once again on this Monday. Lena checking in, Lunch with Lena. Thanks so much for being here. So the World Cup concession prices, it kicked off in Mexico recently, just the other day. And fans there, they've endured some high prices. Bottled water going for around $4.50. Coca-Cola priced around $9. And a 24-ounce beer selling for nearly $17. The fans can grab three tacos for about $14. Not cheap. But it isn't totally outrageous compared. I think I've seen water for $6 at places right here in the U.S. We'll have more music for you coming up on 98.5.
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7: Mostly sunny skies today, temperatures around 90. Partly cloudy overnight, low 64. Tomorrow, sunshine 86. Wednesday, mostly sunny 92.
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0: 98.5, the big dog, Megan Maroney. That one is beautiful thing. So hot day today, but this is one of the days where it's not in the 90s. So I guess we'll be thankful for that. Not quite 90 degrees today. We'll continue the music in just a few on the big dog.
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7: Mostly sunny skies today, temperatures around 90. Partly cloudy overnight, low 64. Tomorrow, sunshine, 86. Wednesday, mostly sunny, 92.
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98.5, the big dog is John Party. That one is called Friday Night Heartbreaker. 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

98.5, The Big Dog, the 90s 2K, and today with music from Chris Young. That one is called Getting You Home. Music on the way in this hour from Eric Church, Hardy coming up, and more. Lena checking in now with Dylan Scott and What He'll Never Have.

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0: 98.5, the big dog, is Hardy in favorite country song. Did he sing it the other night in concert when he was in Raleigh? I can't imagine that he didn't sing that one. Music on the way in just a few from Garth Brooks on the Big Dog.
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3: Mostly sunny skies today, temperatures around 90. Partly cloudy overnight, low 64. Tomorrow, sunshine, 86. Wednesday, mostly sunny, 92.
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0: The Big Dog 98.5, the 92K, and today, music from Ella Langley. That one is called Be Her. Another announcement about the rodeo coming up is the East Coast Gear Supply Flying G Farm and Arena Rodeo, June 26th and 27th. 7:30 p.m. is when it gets started. The gates will open at 5:30, though, and tickets are available at the gate, cash only, 822 Moulton Road, Lewisburg. 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We'll continue the music after the break with Tim McGraw on The Big Dog.
1: 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Great live music, amazing seafood, and the coldest drinks in Rocky Mount. Otha Allen Jr. live this Friday night from 7 to 10 at Shuck and Shack Oyster Bar in Rocky Mount. We'll see you this Friday night at the Shack.

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3: Mostly sunny skies today, temperatures around 90. Partly cloudy overnight, low 64. Tomorrow, sunshine, 86. Wednesday, mostly sunny, 92.
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98.5, The Big Dog. That's Sam Barber with Avery Anna Indigo, wrapping it up for today on the Midday with Lena. It's been a pleasure. Coming up next, it's Afternoons with Ashton. Ashton is your host from 3 until 7. You have a good rest of the day and keep it right here on 98.5, The Big Dog.

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1: Welcome back to Afternoons with Ashton and happy Monday. I hope you're having a great day so far. I'm going to do my best to get you through the rest of the workday together. So let's go ahead and kick off the show today with some Old Dominion, Making Good Time.

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0: 98.5 The Big Dog. That was Hometown Home by Low Cash. Well, today is June 15th, and it's National Big Boy Day today. It's also National Smile Power Day, National Megalodon Day, National Photography Day, and National Foam Party Day. It is also Monday, which means we're just getting kicked off for the week here on Afternoons with Ashton. So a very special thank you to our weekly kickoff sponsor, More Paint and Wallpaper Company. 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
5: Partly cloudy overnight, low 64. Tomorrow, sunshine, 86. Wednesday, mostly sunny, 92.
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0: Brown on the Big Dog Woman. Well, here's a great summertime parenting hack. Backwards beach days. So instead of doing the typical morning beach trip, simply switch up the schedule, doing other activities and errands first, then heading to the beach later in the afternoon. The idea came from a Missouri mom of two, Kelsey P., who realized that the usual routine just doesn't work great with little kids. By going later, the beach is less crowded, the sun isn't as intense, and the kids are generally in a better mood after naps. Plus, it makes the whole day feel more relaxed, no rushing, fewer meltdowns, and easy transition into bedtime. So if you've got little kids and you're headed to the beach this summer, try backwards beach days. And for right now, keep it here on 98.5 The Big Dog.
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0: Country music fans, live music is back at the Shack this Friday night. Don't miss Otha Allen Jr. live from 7 to 10 at Shuck and Shack Oyster Bar in Rocky Mount. Otha has shared the stage with country music icon Hank Williams Jr., and now he's bringing that same sound to the Shack. Great live music, amazing seafood, and the coldest drinks in Rocky Mount. Otha Allen Jr., live this Friday night from 7 to 10 at Shuck and Shack Oyster Bar in Rocky Mount. We'll see you this Friday night at the Shack.
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2: Partly cloudy overnight, low 64. Tomorrow, sunshine, 86. Wednesday, mostly sunny, 92.
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1: That was Dierks Bentley bringing us into the second hour of the show today with Gone. Now, coming up in this hour, we got some Jason Aldean for you, some Dylan Marlowe and Dylan Scott. We'll be hearing from Brothers Osborne and Kenny Chesney, and of course, we've got that Nearly Impossible quiz question coming up. But for right now, let's kick off this hour with some Megan Maroney, 6 months later.

0: 98.5 The Big Dog. That was Boys Back Home by Dylan Marlowe and Dylan Scott. Well, if you think you have to grill to make a great steak, Brothers Osborne's TJ Osborne has got a different method, and it sounds pretty delicious. So during the pandemic, while everyone else was making sourdough bread, TJ was working on his steak skills, and he found that the secret isn't a hot grill, it's a cast iron skillet. Here's what he had to say about it.
1: I think I have gotten really good at cooking a steak, which is something I always wanted to do. And I can confidently say, give me an iron skillet and a good cut of meat and some salt, pepper, maybe a little bit of garlic and some butter, and let's go.
0: Listen, I love a good steak, and as long as it has good flavor, that's all I care about. 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
12: Partly cloudy overnight, low 64. Tomorrow, sunshine, 86. Wednesday, mostly sunny, 92.
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1: Josh Ross on The Big Dog, Hate How You Look. Well, everyone experiences stress and anxiety at some point. Even Kenny Chesney knows that he occasionally needs to take a break from the action. So the normally overly active country star does the exact opposite. He presses pause. Here's what he had to say about it.
2: I do crave being still because I've been moving for years. Like the old Willie song, you know, still is still moving to me. So, I search for those places. It's got a lot to do with being in an environment that involves water, involves a boat, involves some friends, and maybe a cold beer or two and some really good food and great music.
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9: Partly cloudy overnight, low 64. Tomorrow, sunshine, 86. Wednesday, mostly sunny, 92.
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Matt Stell on the Big Dog, breaking in boots. Well, it's time to jump back into our nearly impossible quiz question for today. The question today was, what happened on this day in 1752 that changed the way the world works completely? The answer? Benjamin Franklin's 1752 electric kite experiment that obviously led to the electricity that we know of today. Well, you know what's coming up next at the top of the hour. It is going to be that time again for the Hot 5 at 5. That's coming up next at the top of the hour right here only on 98.5 The Big Dog.

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Zach John King taking that number four spot in today's Hot 5 at 5 with Get to Drinkin'. And now in your number three spot today, this is Ashley McBride, What If We Don't?

landing in that number three spot on today's Hot 5 at 5. That was What If We Don't by Ashley McBride. And now it's time to head on over to your number two spot today. This is Kenny Chesney, Carry On.

0: that was your number one spot on today's Hot 5 at 5, Ella Langley and Morgan Wallen, I Can't Love You Anymore. And that does wrap up the Hot 5 at 5 for today, which is now being brought to you by A&B Construction. 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
2: Partly cloudy overnight, low 64. Tomorrow, sunshine, 86. Wednesday, mostly sunny, 92.
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0: Carly Pearson Riley Green on the Big Dog. If I don't leave, I'm gonna stay. Well, it is that time again to add a little bit of laughter into our lives. It is that time for our country comic spotlight. This is Jim Gaffigan.
1: But I love steak. I love going to a steakhouse, one of those old-fashioned steakhouses. You go in there, it's dimly lit. The waiters are no nonsense. You getting a steak, son? You want a steak, right? Yes, ma'am, I want a steak. Have you been to one of the steakhouses where they show you the raw cuts of meat? They just kind of thrust them at the table. They're like, you can get this one or this one. And men were so visual. Throw it in my mouth area. They like it meaty. Sometimes they show you a vegetable like you've never seen one. This is a potato. That's a potato. But the vegetables in a steakhouse, they don't come with the steak. They're a la carte, like leg room on Southwest. And they're not even called vegetables, they're called side dishes. Because what they do to vegetables in steakhouses, they're no longer vegetables. You can get our spinach that we cooked in ice cream. There's also our house specialty, which is a baked potato stuffed with 20 sticks of butter. If you're on a diet, we can do it with 19 sticks.

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0: 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Also, 1608 U.S. Highway 117 in Goldsboro. Partly cloudy overnight, low 64. Tomorrow, sunshine, 86. Wednesday, mostly sunny, 92.
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1: Another country classic here on the Big Dog. That was Josh Turner, Long Black Train. And it is that time again, the first time this week for Ashton's Pick of the Day. We've got another birthday pick today. Happy birthday wishes go out to Parker McCollum today. And in honor of that, here's today's pick, Parker McCollum, Killing Me.

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1: Bailey Zimmerman bringing us into the last hour of the show today with Religiously. Now, coming up in this last hour, we got some Faith Hill for you, some Megan Maroney and Kenny Chesney. Of course, we've got This Day in Country Music and your True Country Quiz question. But for right now, let's kick off this last hour of Afternoons with Ashton with some Thomas Rhett and Jordan Davis, Ain't a Bad Life.

0: Get out your dancing shoes from Boot Scootin' Boogie to Fancy Like.
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0: 98.5 The Big Dog. That was You Had to Be There by Megan Maroney and Kenny Chesney. Well, it is officially the first time this week for This Day in Country Music. Today is June 15th, and on this day in 1985, Ricky Skaggs was at number one on the country singles chart with Country Boy, a song written by Tony Colton, Albert Lee, and Ray Smith of the British band Heads, Hands, and Feet. The song was Ricky Skaggs' ninth number one country music hit. On this day in country music in 1992, born on this day was American country singer-songwriter Parker McCollum. His 2021 third album, Gold Chain Cowboy, includes the number one singles Pretty Heart and To Be Loved By You. And finally, on this day in country music in 2007, Jason Aldean was at number one on the country charts with his second album, Relentless. The set produced three chart singles for Aldean on the Hot Country Song chart, the lead-off single Johnny Cash, and Laughed Until We Cried, and also the title track. Well, that does wrap it up for this day in country music for today, June 15th. Come on back tomorrow to find out what happened June 16th.
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6: Partly cloudy overnight, low 64. Tomorrow, sunshine 86. Wednesday, mostly sunny 92.
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0: Corey Kent and Co-Wetzel on the Big Dog Rocky Mountain Load. Well, it is that time again for another True Country Quiz question. Today's question is, which country music singer-songwriter released the album Golden Hour, winning Album of the Year at both the CMA Awards and the Grammy Awards in 2018? Was it Miranda Lambert, Kacey Musgraves, Lainey Wilson, or Ella Langley? If you said Kacey Musgraves, then you are correct. For all these country ladies and all your favorite country artists, keep it right here, locked in on 98.5 The Big Dog.
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2: Partly cloudy overnight, low 64. Tomorrow, sunshine, 86. Wednesday, mostly sunny, 92.
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the best of the 90s 2K and today, 98.5 The Big Dog. That was Terry Clark. Poor, poor, pitiful me. Now let's flip it back around to today's side of things with some Morgan Wallen and Hardy. Come back as a redneck.

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Well, that does wrap it up here again today on Afternoons with Ashton. As always, thank you so much for tuning in and hanging out with me. It is always an absolute pleasure. It's only Monday, which means we're just getting kicked off for the week here on Afternoons with Ashton. So another special thank you to our weekly kickoff sponsor, More Paint and Wallpaper Company. 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I hope you enjoy the rest of your night. Please stay safe, take care, and I'll talk to you again tomorrow at 3 here on Afternoons with Ashton on 98.5. 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

Riley Green there with Change My Mind on Taste of Country Nights. It's Evan Paul, and we're already at work. It's too late to change our minds. Let's get this money. I got Morgan Wallen coming up. Hardy's on the way. Now it's Nate Smith with World on Fire on Taste of Country Nights.

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It's less than 10 minutes away. Here's Morgan Wallen with I Got Better on Taste of Country Nights.

0: New country there from Corey Kent featuring Co Wetzel. That one's called Rocky Mountain Low, a taste of country nights. All right, let's get you signed up to win your way to see Megan Maroney in Nashville. Megan Maroney is one of the biggest stars right now in country music. Her sold out show in Nashville is going to be huge. We want to get you there with a guest for not only the show, but an extra night to hang in Nashville for free. 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Click on Megan Maroney's head and enter your code for tonight. Where did I put? Oh, here it is. Your code tonight is 633. 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

0: 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It's your boy's Low Cash.
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1: 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All right, I'll do it for you coming up right after this one. It's Riley Green, Think As You Drunk, a taste of country nights. 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

The new one from Riley Green called Think As You Drunk on Taste of Country Nights. You're going to be, if you choose, partaking in a little bit of Thinking As You Drunk in Nashville when you're hanging out for two nights with your buddy. We'll get you airfare, two nights in a hotel, and tickets to see Megan Maroney in concert at Bridgestone Arena. It's already sold out, but we got two tickets set aside for you. Go to tasteofcountry.com or open up your free Taste of Country app and click on Megan Maroney's head right there on the front and enter your code for tonight to unlock an entry. 633 633 is that code. It's going to ask you for a code.

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Now it's Luke Combs on Taste of Country Nights.